Noah Kahn with Orbiter, bringing us to the 8 o'clock hour on your Thursday night. Looking ahead for you, we have Teddy Swims, some Zara Larsson, Alex Warren, Rihanna, Ella Langley, Justin Bieber, and a whole lot more. We'll kick off the hour right now with our queen of pop. It's Adele. My 95.7.

0: Okay, ladies, we have an important question. Do you need another purse? Absolutely not. Do you deserve another purse? Obviously. It's the My95.7 Pick Your Purse promotion. Here's how to get in on the running. 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And again at 12:45 during lunch. That's when we could call your name. 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

hit the wall on my 95.7. It is National Cheeseburger Day. Here's a couple things for you to know about it. It might have been invented by mistake.

Repeat it on my 95.7. So do you want to make a bacon cheeseburger without the bread? Someone figured out how. It doesn't even involve lettuce. The key, apparently, is replacing the bread with something called bread cheese. It's a cheese that's firm enough to stand in for bread. I don't know about that. And why do we keep saying bread? I know bun is bread, but...

That didn't make you feel like you were in the club getting low, huh? Back to the college days. Matchbox 20 Real World.

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4: 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Open Monday through Friday from 8 a.m. to 5 p.m. Sweltering heat, summer storms, wind, and hail. How is your roof held up? A reminder that 90% of storm-related damage cannot be seen from the ground. With the high winds sweeping through the Twin Ports area, your roof may have been damaged. Don't miss your

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If you're going to a high school football game, you expect some drizzle maybe about halftime or so. Cloudy, breezy, 54. Tomorrow, cloudy, breezy, 61 for the inline marathon.

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Cloudy, breezy, 54 tonight. Some patchy fog and drizzle tomorrow morning for the Inline Marathon. Cloudy and 61, some sunshine, breezy and a high of 50.

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1: You ever hear a song for the first time and you're like, yeah, this song rocks. That's what happened to me when I first heard this one from The Paradox. I think you'll feel the same. It's Get the Message on my

Dexter and the Moonrocks, that band a couple years ago, tried to make their thing at concerts. People throwing Cheez-It crackers, and the video started going viral until Cheez-Its sent them a cease and desist and told them to stop doing it. So now they curse Cheez-Its at their concerts. It's My 95.7.